0: на тренировке, но не с первого раза.
1: If you don't like something, change it. If you don't like your job, quit. 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

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Look ahead, the crowd is.

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See, 'cause that's where the party's at, and you'll find out if you do.

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Take me, bribe me, bake me, try me, all the above, cause you can't get in. 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

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Serious thing, war in the streets. 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Bust a shot if you're not like the police. Serious thing, war in the streets. Walking around, mark of

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1: Yeah. By the time I get back, man, we might even be the same age. You and me. What? Imagine that. Ah, Murph.
0: I have no idea when you're coming back. No idea.

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The power of the base was overwhelming. Roads cracked open and structures crumbled to dust. The devastation was immense. Seismologists noticed unusual tremors on their instruments. To their amazement, they realized they were measuring the baseline on the Richter scale.